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0: All Callaway informed us was that it's going to be at the city pool.
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0: Seven four four point two on scene. 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

0: much for information. 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
1: Monitoring the deputy is for information and information only. 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
0: I've been flagged down on Type 72 in reference to Extra Patrol. I'm there with a subject.
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0: report of animal abuse, 708 North Clark, 708 North Clark. Reporting party advisor, it appears to be a white German Shepherd that has been outside since 1455 hours with no water. Again, 708 North Clark.
1: 36.
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2: 1258, Jeff. I have a J1 and J2 wind ready.
0: And 1258, our mules is down. We won't get any responses.
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0: 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It located, I think it's completed.
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0: 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We can run your J1G2.
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0: 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It's going to be an extra patrol request at 49790. Uttering County Road 572. I'm clear.
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0: Jackson Jeff, traffic stop.
1: I'll be eastbound 63 at double, direction Raleigh Doubles, William, out with a black passenger vehicle.
2: Six Dodge.
3: K36.
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1333, Jeff. 1333. I've got the far left lane of 54 eastbound at 63 shut down. A gentleman lost a bunch of stuff out of the truck. He's picking it up off the road. 1333, truck clear.

0: Isaac.
1: I'll be out on. I heard Butcher at McFarland. Radar trailer missed us.
0: Racy bag at McFarland. 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
0: Can you show me out on the traffic stop?
1: Negative.
0: That's where I'll be westbound Stadium Drive, east of West Boulevard. I want Missouri registration ready.
1: 600.
0: Bar Robert, L. Lincoln, 3, K. King, 8, D. David, displayed on the Hyundai.
1: Christina Rita, Jefferson City, starting 2027, 2013, Hyundai, negative 1029.
0: Therefore, thank you.
1: 600, clear.

0: Sergeant Officer to the area of Casey's, West Monroe. Casey's, West Monroe. Reporting party is an employee advised two juveniles shot the kitchen manager with an airsoft gun heading southbound on Mulder on foot. The white males, again, last seen southbound on Mulder on foot from Casey's, West Monroe.
1: 30, do we have a description on the juvenile?
0: Attention to get that now.

0: One is going to be in a gray shirt with a black stripe on the side, gray shorts and dark hair. The other is going to be in gray shorts, a gray shirt, wearing glasses.
1: 36. Mexico, did you advise they're southbound Muldrow?

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1: Affirmative. 30 in the area.
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0: the reporting party advised that he followed the subjects. It's going to be crossing the auto spot, the insurance, and a silver Dodge Caravan.
1: Right across from the auto spot, the insurance building.
2: Received.

0: Missouri, University of Missouri, Aravac 5, patient report.
1: 277.
2: Light Montgomery County's in pursuit. Could you get further?
1: 277, show us clear.
0: Flight turned interfacility transfer out of Hannibal Regional Hospital. On board, we got a 19-year-of-age male who is involved in a motor vehicle accident. Are you aware? All right, patient is currently resting comfortably on the stretcher. His heart rate is 109. Blood pressure is 147 over 78. End-tidal CO2 is 36. The patient's respiratory rate is 440, and that is verified manually as well. 94% on 2 liters of oxygen. The patient has been receiving judicious amounts of ketamine for sedation as well as his cooperation. He's got soft tissue swelling to the left side of his forehead. He's got abrasions underneath of his, or correction, a open wound underneath of his chin, an open wound underneath it on his left shoulder, as well as a deformity on his left upper arm. We got an 18-18 minute ETE to your facility. Prior to chemical sedation, this patient's GCS was 13. Glucose was 194. Do you have any questions or orders? And to land right behind them.
3: Copy, stable, hold 23.
1: Time for the stop was fail to yield. Your speeds were 80.
3: Mm-hmm.
1: 277 Jefferson City 168.
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1: 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Bro.

0: 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I'll be in the area attempt to locate.
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1: 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Keep it clicking.
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0: Marta. I'm clear from Casey's West. 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

Officers, Air Force CNI driver, West Breckenridge at Muldrow, West Breckenridge at Muldrow, reporting for you by the silver SUV, was failing to maintain lane, last seen westbound on Breckenridge.

0: Andrea Vandalia car. 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
1: Go ahead.
0: Caller advised is going to be at East State Street and Lindell. Again, East State Street and Lindell. The caller advised that at the corner next to the railroad tracks, there were three white cars with black males around. The caller advised it looks suspicious because she has never seen the subjects or the cars before. It's going to be one white car with two black males. They said they have been there since 2 o'clock today.
2: Mercy.

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0: 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I guess 10-29.
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1: I'll be on a consent search of property, Jeff.
2: Yeah, 9-12 clear.

0: information. I had a white sedan take off southbound at about 100 miles an hour approaching the intersection at Liberty.
1: Mercy.
2: One item, checked off for satisfaction. They leave the scene crash, I-70 westbound for the 133. It's a truck trailer, white with green lettering, company name XPO, trailer number 311-7340. Indiana, P-Paul 606-274. It was speeding. Instruct the reporting parties, driver, side mirror. However, they're not requesting an accident report. Authority is Trebeth clear.
0: Going south on what street?

0: 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One subject was life flighted to the university. They're requesting someone go by the university and check for impairment.
1: Temple.
0: 867, trust there.
2: Mexico, he passed me on agriculture at Summit, approximately 100 miles an hour.
3: Proceed, heading southbound, correct?
2: That's correct.
0: It's 10:55, and is not injured. He struck a fence. The wife is sitting with a volunteer firefighter. Deputies are still en route. Subject does have a long gun. It's possibly a domestic now. 10-4, trail clear.
1: I'm on East Liberty checking the area. Also, if you just advise a car just in case it comes down 54, I think he's working traffic out that way.
0: Copy, will do.

0: 10-3 is just north of Sea Charles. 10-3, roughly.
1: Boy King 2, John 5, Charles. Boy King 2, John 5, Charles.
2: King 2, John 5, Charles. Christian Campi out of Mexico, 2012, 4 passenger license, 28.
1: 10.

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2: Who's 600, Jeff, rolling check.
1: 600.
2: I believe it's going to be in Oregon. Registration 639 NORV Victor E Edward displayed on a blue Honda.

0: 2019 Honda Accord to Nadia Paola Alvarado Mariano, expires August 25th, 2026. Negative 1029.
1: Step working it.
0: 600, 12 clear.
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0: I'll be out on the corner of Cole and Liberty with that last plate that I ran. Not traffic stop, consensual contact.
1: Received. 2119.

0: in Jefferson State, 291. A leaving scene crash originally occurred I-70 West Mountain 95. Suspect vehicle is a U-Haul, Arizona. Hey, Adam J. John 73065. It struck a tractor trailer. The tractor trailer is stopped at Stuckey's. The U-Haul has continued on. Kimmel.
1: I think if the 292's crash is leaving the scene, I think Cole County's pursuing it right now.
0: 1333, 12 clear.

0: Jefferson City 292.
1: Go ahead.
0: 292, JCPD is in pursuit of that vehicle, eastbound 50 from Nine Hills.
1: I'm at CAN 179. I'll head up to 50.
0: Jefferson City
2: 1333. I copied. What part of the county are they in?
1: Four miles west of Jeff. A decent ways away from the crash scene at this point, though. I had to have left a little while ago. We have to beat Jeff.
0: Chan 2 negative, they're westbound from Taylor Bridge. The driver is a Marshall Colvin.
1: Chan 4 now, so they flip back westbound.
0: We believe so. The vehicle is going to be a white Chevrolet Silverado 9 Union, DAV Union 37. The Colvin subject has an address on Woodhaven.
1: Okay, I'm coming up to Edgewood. I'll see if I can get behind you.
0: Chance, you should have

0: Robert Lincoln 9, Union 7, Lincoln. Robert Lincoln 9, Union 7, Lincoln.
1: I'm making on TVI and I can do it, but charger's not ideal with the truck.
2: Yeah, I'm in Colt Summit. I'm trying to work my way to you.
3: 1245, 292. I'm working that way west on 50 from Brown A in Osage.
1: If we get an update location.

0: you just said they're 80 miles an hour coming up on Big Horn.
1: 10-4 on West Truman. See if I can stop at the bridge and get the bike. I'm running out of time.
2: Going
1: 10-8. Jeff, clear. 10-8, Jeff. Let Connie know I'm going to try to get spikes under West Truman.
2: 10-8, Jeff, clear.

0: Alright, he's west on Apache, or west business 50. I'm second in pursuit, Jeff.
1: 292, copy.
2: Central F officers, hold traffic, let's cross pursuit, Cole County.
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3: 66 Jeff, I'm monitoring.
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0: Jeff, he's going to his house, we're on Woodhaven.
2: 10-2, copy, going to the house on Woodhaven.
0: He's in the driveway, felony stop.
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1: I called that up briefly out on foot. West Breckenridge, 1000 block. I'm good, show me clear.
0: Mercy, Ravelin clear, 1000 block, West Breckenridge, 2128.

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0: 1333, 2130, traffic clear.

Ranger with Officer Spuds in Coward County. Sedona driving within the last 15 minutes, I-70 westbound from the 158. It's a white Ford truck hauling a fifth-wheel camper. The only truck of the vehicles and is weaving. Police truck clear.

Picture of all search roads, Central Audrain County, Siena driving in the last 17 minutes. Agricultural Street southbound from Summit. It's a silver sedan speeding. Authority is Audrain County, Sheriff.

Sheriff Officer, Substance Coward County. Equipment violation in the last 2 minutes, I-70 eastbound from the 142. Truck trailer, white truck, silver trailer. No lower lights on. Sheriff, clear.

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attention to all service, special attention to Coweta County, CNI driving in the last 3 minutes, I-70 westbound from the 148 mile marker. CNI driving in the last 3 minutes, I-70 westbound from the 148. It's my four-door passenger car, my four-door passenger car weaving, homeless trucks, other vehicles. Please, traffic clear.

Patrol officers, 8 officers to Crystal Clean, 276-66 South Clark, 276-66 South Clark, Crystal Clean Car Wash, for a traffic accident, known injuries. Caller states that a female missed the turn. She wasn't able to see very well. She's now in the grass with no injuries. Again, 276-66 South Clark.

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2: Polk County is going to be handling all of the criminal charges, including DWI and the felonies associated with it. I'm going to be in route to the hospital to assist them with a blood draw, and I'll be taking a crash board. I've got all the information I need from that.
1: 10-2, Trifler.

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0: 6. Your subject, Jacqueline Valley, Class F Frank, out of Dixon, restricted to corrective lenses. 2 actions, 3 convictions, most previous in 2008 for no driver's license. Negative 99. A1 is also en route. ETA 10 to 15 minutes.
1: Received. Next, just to confirm, she is currently valid.
0: Affirmative, valid.

0: 377.
1: 99-75 mile radius. I believe Laundrie County should be pretty close. You can check on that.
0: 277, 2 off clear.

0: 12:58, Jeff. I move in when ready.
1: 12:58.
0: It'll be a 2013 Chevy Equinox to George Nora, Frank Lincoln, Nora Edward King, 9 David 6129349.

0: see if that van is good for a 2013 Chevrolet to Todd Beers of Lynn. Associate registration 0W William E. Edward F. Frank 84, expired November 2025. Negative 1029.
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0: 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One is 75 from Ellisville. We'll be outside. The other is adjoining to Pike. We'll send for confirmation.
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2: 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Vehicle's been towed from the ditch.
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0: Some out of cases west, hold status.
1: Rescue cases west, no status. 22-23.

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1: 291.
0: 291, a Lichtenstein crash. Originally occurred 970 westbound near Boonville. Reporting parties pulled over the pilot, the 101, in a brown and gray motorhome. Tractor trailer truck is outside near. He's requesting a report.
1: Did
0: 291, traffic clear.

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1: Go ahead.
0: Ag near where Jefferson comes out. Edward Frank, 61203. Just for information, we're stopped in the middle of the roadway.
1: Received. Can you give that plate one more time?
0: I believe it's going to be Illinois plate. Edward Frank, 61203.
1: Received.
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2: I'm 10-8 from assisting Fulton with that traffic stop, but put me in the same location, assisting with a verbal domestic.
1: 132, Jeff, question.

0: Troop of Officer Special, Pinching Car, Student County Scene, driving Interstate 70 westbound for the 121.6. Interstate 70 westbound, 121.6. 3 minutes ago, a dark colored van under state registration, E. Edward Lincoln 99ZZ Bird 2 B Boy. A dark colored van under state registration, E. Edward Lincoln 99ZZ Bird 2 B Boy. Try to run the reporting party off the roadway. Information is Troop F, Troop F clear.
1: One, there, two, Jeff. We'll be out at 301 East 3rd and Fulton.
0: One, 32, Troop F clear.

0: 2 9 2 2.
1: Two nine two.
0: The Cole County has a few deputies out of the hospital now. They don't need anything further. I'm saying.
1: Does Bart trip back, please?

0: 10 Mexico DPS and Group A, need response to 629 East Liberty, 629 East Liberty, in the area of Jody Coin. Caller states that a house across the street, unknown address, was on fire. Believes that they might have gotten it out, but is completely unsure. They aren't completely sure if it's a brush fire or a house that is on fire. Again, it's going to be in the area of Jody Coin across the street.
1: Second.

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0: 212 to 36. What was the cross street again?
2: An east hole from the backyard.
0: 30.

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3: Route again here, responding to stage in the area of going to be East Holt and Tyrell Loop Boulevard for a possible structure fire. Again, East Holt and Tyrell Loop Boulevard.
4: Mm-hmm. 10 Mexico, yeah, you go ahead and disregard EMS.
5: Mexico.
4: 36 Mexico. Okay. Address is going to be 707 East Holt, just for logging purposes.
5: Copy 707 East Holt.

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1: 13-2 traffic.
0: Jersey, 2259.
2: 16, clear.
0: Jersey, 16, 2300. Bravo and clear, 2300.
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0: 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Reporting party advised that on her camera she can see people moving stuff out of the residence. Again, number 16 Bougainville.
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0: Can I get a 61J1? I believe Osage County was 2 miles east of my location. Westbound 50, east of Wolfridge Trail.
1: Roger. Go ahead. I'm clear.
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1: C-30, 36 arrival, 2326.
2: We'll be out at Roadrunner off of Business 70. I've got a 28 one ready.
3: Victim is going to be in 200 North Gaslight Road, apartment 28, 200 North Gaslight Road, apartment 28. Advised that her grandson was walking outside when the neighbor's Great Dane came up and bit him on the arm. 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You may contact with her, Christina.
2: Where is she?
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0: 600, your subject registration, Tom Lincoln 7, David 3. 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
1: 10-4 Jeff, it was an employee that was just retrieving something from a work truck tonight.
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0: 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Go ahead.
1: You can resume normal traffic. Building's clear. Nobody's here.
0: Resume, presuming normal traffic.

0: Olympic Vape, we have a T50, 1050, J1, J3 at eastbound 54 at the roundabout at I-70, a black Nissan Altima in a dark Dodge Ram. RP's vehicle is not drivable, and they just don't have a record preference.
1: 10-4, you can start Thomas C's. Been around from Fulton.
0: 168, that's there.
1: I'm at University, ending 24051.

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0: 168.
1: I've got to say, Mike, going the wrong way through the roundabout. Trying to correct it.
2: Which direction is it going to head? I can jump out there.
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0: I was trying to catch up to a black Mazda SUV on Route Double F Frank in the area of Laundry 945. I was unable to locate, however, passerby told me that they dipped off onto a county road, possibly 945. I'm going to be in the area of campus.

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Attention Troop F officers, CNI driver, westbound Route F Frank from the County Road 304, westbound Route F Frank from County Road 304, a white Toyota RAV4, a white Toyota RAV4, nearly ran off the roadway, speeding. Authority of Troop F clear.

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1: 292.
0: 2011 4. VIN is 1 F Frank, M Mary, C Charles, U Union 0, D David, G George 7, B Boy, K King, B Boy 800 07.

0: Reverend City, 292. Your VIN is registered to a 2011 Ford Escape, but it's not on file with AOR.
1: 10-4, he has the registration paperwork. I just haven't hit the system yet. I'll tell you.
0: Can I do your best there?

0: 867-277. What type of car were you trying to stop?
1: It was that gray Mazda that pulled into Casey's. I didn't end up stopping it.
0: Chrissy and I just passed the gray Mercedes and it was headed out of town, so I figured I'd ask if that just means that was the one you're trying to get stopped. But, Chrissy.

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0: I obtained a search warrant for blood. Subject still refusing to provide blood. I'm being arrested in County, beginning 24051.
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0: to be out with two vehicles at Lakeview Park. It's going to be at the dog park.
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1: Can you page up Ryan Prater and a Paul Bowles?
0: Am I...

0: into 36, just heads up, the bold subject's revoked.
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0: 10.

0: 6, looking at a Ryan Prater out of Mexico, born 1989, valid class F crank, 1087 J2 and 1087 J3. Looking at a Paul Bowles out of Mexico, born in 1971, showing revoked 1087 J2 on PNP for possession of a controlled substance. I'm resisting negative 99s on both.
1: Received. Make sure you show me clear the profile is on.

0: have a PMP response to the bold subject?
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3: Attention trip up officers referencing CNI driver westbound I-70 from the 152.6. The vehicle exited at the 148. Authority trip F clear.

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1: Reference that CNI call. I had stopped out here at the roundabout to take some pictures from my crash, and he exited at the same time I stopped and talked with them and provided some of the complaint. He's going to be en route to Versailles, but he's been driving for a while and was tired.
2: Pull down my vehicle, hard park, checking the restrooms, all sales.
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contingent buff officers, CNI driver westbound I-70 from the 176, westbound I-70 from the 176, a white Dodge Ram with the black fender flares, partial registration, a Lincoln D. David K. King, white Dodge Ram with black fender flares, partial registration, a Lincoln D. David K. King, bearing Steve and weaving, authority of Montgomery County, Trooper Best there.

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0: Jefferson City, 291. J91, we have a pin 50 J unknown at I-70 eastbound at the 89 mile marker. Injury unknown, tractor trailer unknown, cab color, white trailer off the roadway. Fire and EMS are now.
1: Simple.
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0: 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It's at the 80.6 on 10-4-3.
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0: 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And okay. I have further as well. I'm not getting anything back from DOR. Can you check and see?

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0: The Cheyenne traffic stop.
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0: 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Can you give him a CFS number?
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0: 10-3.
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0: 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Robert Nora 1, John 2 Boy, Missouri.
1: Go ahead with the second.
0: Second, Boy Edward 6, Boy 5 Boy, Boy Edward 6, Boy 5 Boy, Missouri.
1: First plate, Robert Nora 1, John 2, Boy, showing to us Samantha Adair out of Bolton, 2008, Chevy passenger, expiration 26. Your second plate, Boy Edward 6, Boy 5, Boy, showing to a Dan Crutcher out of Columbia, 2000, Toyota passenger, expiration 27.
0: Copy.

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1: Seven, 777,

Patrol Officers, Scene Officer, to 828 West Monroe, KC's for stealing. Caller advised that Dylan Mills, subject, stole food, candy, and chargers. He left on foot towards the side of the building near the dumpsters. Working on getting more information.

0: activity. 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
1: On foot, last seen heading towards the dumpster of Casey's. Unknown further.
0: 10.

0: start six cars, maybe walking northbound past Pizza Hut towards the high school.
1: 30. 10 to 36, do we have a better description?
0: Same bus.

0: zip-up jacket with blue jeans. 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Can you repeat traffic? If it's the name that I said earlier, he lives north of town near Perry. They do want to press charges for the theft.
1: 30
0: in the area.
1: RC 30 in the area. 237. Officers, you walked on each other.
0: I'm going to be temporarily clear from Casey's in the area to locate.
1: He's in the area, 238.
0: 30 correction on the street name. It'll be Pearson Street.

0: behind 36. What was that updated direction of travel?
1: Turn inside. Casey, police. They seen him walking north on Wade. Past Pizza Hut.
0: 10 Mexico, show me the area.
2: In the area, 239. Officers, have a report of harassment, 100 North Mississippi, 100 North Mississippi. Reporting party advised that his girlfriend's father keeps showing up to their residence. Just left in a red Dodge or Chevy. Can you get Joseph Evans subject? Again, 100 North Mississippi.
0: Ben. Him up for driving status.
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4: 1437. Can you see the subject I just tried around?

0: 1437, that's negative.
1: 10-4, I'm not getting any readbacks. I've got a driver's license and plate whenever you're ready.
0: 1437.
1: Missouri driver's license, first name Robert, common spelling, middle initial W. William, last name Keeling, K. King, double E. Edward, L. Lincoln, I. Ida, and Laura G. George. Date of birth 05/06/1973. Missouri plate, V. Victor, K. King, 4, R. Robert, 3, K. King, expiring in 2026.
0: 1437, 10-9, the date of birth.
1: May 6th, 1973.

0: just for information, in our CAT system, I found a Joseph Evans, born in 1883. Looks like a deputy ran him on the 4th of June, 2026. At that time, he was showing revoked.
1: Okay.

0: 36, Mike Strip.
1: 36.
0: Back out of Casey's West.
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0: Jefferson City 1437. Your registration. Victor K King 4, R Robert 3, K King, registered to an Alicia Deer for a 2003 Dodge van with a October 2026 expiration. Your subject is not coming back in DOR, negative 1099.
1: Yeah, for my last traffic stop, nothing was coming back in DOR as well. It might be down. I can give you the OLN if that might help.
0: 1437, DOR is just not responding at this time.
1: Copy.
0: 1437, trip F clear.

0: 6, found a Michelle Rose, date of birth of 2003. No DOR responses. I believe DOR just went down. Negative 99 on PNP for possession of controlled substance.
1: Could you also page up Michael Bartlett?

0: Michael Bartlow, 476, 77J2, on P&P for unlawful possession of a firearm, still awaiting a DOR response. Negative IMS.
1: Received. Good, show me clear from Casey's. No report at this time. I don't need DOR read back on either of those subjects.
0: Emergency, 247.
2: Started in Mexico, arrival in the
0: city. Can you revise your traffic? It was covered in background noise.
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0: 54 in South Clark. Missouri Handicap, John Roberts, 318. John Roberts, 318, Missouri Handicap.
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0: 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Just for information, John Robert 318 is showing not on file.
1: Correction, the plate's John Robert 318. John Robert 318.
0: John Robert 318, not on file. Disregard.

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0: south, search the area 100 North Mississippi. 100 North Mississippi, reference to suspicious activity. Reporting party advised their red truck they were speaking about earlier is back. Advisor is a subject walking around a residence. Another person sitting in the truck advised it's been sitting across from the reporting party's house for approximately 5 minutes. 100 North Mississippi.
1: 30 and a half.
0: Mississippi 30.

0: further. 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
1: 10 Mexico plate.
0: 10.
1: Disregard.

0: Sorry, is now advising the truck pulled into a driveway across the street. Please, he's trying to make it seem like he's not being suspicious.
1: Then. 36. 10 new cars. I'm going to go up and approach from Moreland.
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Out of the East Liberty Bridge, just west of Triple A. Area check, no status.

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0: I'll be at the old Darby's on East Liberty with Iowa plate Lincoln Edward Lincoln 722. Lincoln Edward Lincoln 722.
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0: Last name Ewing, Edward William, Ida Nora George, first name Andrew, comma spelling, date of birth, 627, standby for here. 627, 1982.
1: From that plate was Lincoln, Edward Lincoln, 722, out of Iowa.
0: 30, confirmed.
1: Proceed, standby one.

0: subject going to be out of Iowa as well?
1: He will be. I apologize.
0: Ricky, do you have a middle initial?
1: J. John.
0: Ricky, stand by.

your plate, Lincoln Edward Lincoln's 722 shows to your driver out of Iowa on a 2008 Dodge Caravan. Expiration June of 2026. Your driver is valid Class D David out of Iowa. Negative 99.

That caller stated that his wife's IVC filter that was in her chest moved. She's in pain due to that. She is weak breathing. Begin base 2, medic 3, Ladonia Fire, need ambulance with first responders to 509 Maple Street, Ladonia, 509 Maple, Ladonia. 49-year-old female, IVC filter that is in her chest has moved, causing her pain. She is awake breathing. Talks page 549, WQP 922, WPMU 383, WQPP 352.

Roger, 68 Golden, turn it over to

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0: 591, the subject has approximately 24 suspensions. We are calling Ohio to get further. We did email you the long copy of the license information.
1: And I have a subject to run out of Ohio when you're ready.
0: Go ahead.

0: 591. Is it the Pindell subject?
1: And people, you, Union, R. Robert, E. David, I, Ida, and Nora. First of Emily, E-M-I-L-Y, middle is M for Marie. 1997, 0828, white female. Member of U Union, M. Mary, 303-404.

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0: 1 G George 2 A Adam L Lincoln 15 F Frank 487 15 5530. I'm calling 2008 Pontiac through Ohio.

0: 591. The VIN, the code is on a 2008 Pontiac to a Jonathan B. Carlson out of Blanchester. Registration of 939 Z Zebra J John, expiring November of 2026. Negative 1029.
1: 10-4.
0: 591 also per OHP. It's a non-compliant suspension, failure to have or show insurance. And the subject is also on parole, which is the reason why he's still suspended.

0: 591, yes.
1: 591.
0: I don't show it on my end. Can you all see what he's on supervision for?
1: Anyone should background.

0: Jefferson City 591.
1: I copy the note. I'll add some info to the call. If you can send it to him, that's fine. If not, that's fine too.
0: 591, to Beckler.
2: Ranger 45, GF 1041.
0: Ranger 45, 815, Trebek.

0: 956, Chef.
1: 956.
0: I have the driver. I'll be en route to Love with him. I-70's off the interstate, and they're working on the exit ramp. They're almost done.

Orange County to Jefferson City State Rehab Bio. Osage County, this is Jefferson City State. Go ahead. Jefferson City State, report of a motor vehicle accident with injury. Highway 63, closest address will be 4888 Highway 63. Will be one blue Dodge Durango that went off the roadway, two patients. We have fire and EMS en route. Caller is a Jason Doak. He is not involved. Phone number 573-465-2069.

0: 39-18.
1: What?
0: 918 10th and DGA 2 near the address of 4888 US 63, 4888 US 63. Blue Dodge Durango off the roadway. Two occupants, fire an EMS route.
1: 918
0: Triple.

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2: Sam 7 Boy, Victor Lincoln 4, Sam 7 Boy.

Sam Gibson, George Ida, Paul, Sam, Ocean, Nora, first name Morgan, Mary, Ocean, Robert, George, Henry, Adam, Nora, middle initial E's and Edward, date of birth 10/3/1999.

0: California, plate Victor Lincoln 4, Sam 7 Floyd, suspect to Morgan Frau of Mexico. 2024 Buick passenger, license 026. Morgan Gibson showing valid cause that Frank is wearing 2028 out of Middletown. No traffic, negative 99.
1: Proceed.

0: Major City Figures NFL.
1: Osage County, this is Jefferson City State. Go ahead.
0: State, in regards to the vehicle accident on Highway 63, it fired an EMS on scene now. Advised there is entrapment with patient with injury. What is the location of your trooper that is responding?
1: Osage County 918 is responding from the US 50 US 63 divide.
0: Appreciate it. Osage County clear.
1: Osage County troop up clear.

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0: Jeff, could you please find my Florida operator, please? His number's in the call, so...

0: Security Department. Jefferson City 242.
1: Go ahead, Jeff.
0: Your subject is showing a Class A CDL expiring November 2030. Outside mirror restriction. Negative 1099.
1: Thanks, Jeff.
0: Trevor. Jefferson City 918.
1: What?
0: 918. Osage advised. Fire and EMS are unseen. Subjects are entrapped.
1: Yep.
0: Drew back car.

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0: 1012.
1: Negative.
0: Subject has a 1099 J1 outside of extradition for a traffic offense. KCPD.
1: 10-4.
0: 956, traffic.

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1: 34.
0: I'll be on West Breckenridge in Muldrow with Nora Mary 8, Sam 2, Frank. Nora Mary 8, Sam 2, Frank.

Last name fine. Charles Lincoln, Ida, Nora, Edward. First name Dante. David, Adam, Union, Nora, Tom, Edward. Middle initial A's and Adam. Date of birth 11/18/2006.

0: 7. It is showing tidal activity. Your Dante subject, valid class F, rank is bearing 2027 out of Mexico. No traffic, negative 99.
1: Okay.

0: Foxwoods, has a 911 accident, albeit 1707 Springdale Court, permit A. Again, 1707 Springdale Court, permit A, out of make contact with Stacy. She advised she was trying to call 611 and called 911 accidentally. There were no sounds of distress. Again, 1707 Springdale Court, permit A, out of
1: 34.

Attention, Troop F Officer, special attention, cars, Boone County, CNI driving. 4 minutes ago, US 63 southbound from the Clark exit. US 63 southbound from the Clark exit. A black motorcycle. The operator is wearing shorts and a t-shirt. He is weaving in and out of traffic and standing on the seat. Information is Troop B-Boy, Troop F-Boy.

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0: County, Jefferson City, State Region of Fire.
1: Morgan County, this is Jefferson City, State. Go ahead.
0: Jefferson City State had a report of a traffic hazard at the intersection of Highway 135 North, Highway 52. RP reported on Highway 135 North there was an oversized load vehicle that was blocking traffic on a hill. It was difficult to see. He didn't have further description. Reporting party was at Bert Kennedy, 816-500-8779.
1: Morgan County, Troop F, clear.

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1: 242.
0: Yeah, me on traffic stop 70 westbound, right, sir.
1: Negative, we'll create one for you.
0: Thanks, Jeff. Go ahead, negative, 10-4.
1: 242, 1014, troop S clear.

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0: 646, 1050 leaving the scene. It occurred 3304 Gold Road. 3304 Gold Road. This will be the Petro in Kingdom City. It's two tractor trailers. A white Freightliner Cascadia struck a red Peterbilt and left the scene. It occurred in the parking lot.
1: Do we have a direction of travel?
0: Negative.
1: 10-4, in route for Lavalle's.
0: 646, traffic.

0: 713.
1: Eastbound 22 at Dinwiddie School Road with a white passenger car.
0: Seven 13, 10:25, Drabesper.

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1: Chris, you don't remember that.
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Attention, Trooper Officer, special attention, cars, Cooper County, CNI driving. 1 minute ago, Interstate 70 eastbound from the 107. Interstate 70 eastbound from the 107. Tractor trailer, unknown state registration, 563-366. Tractor trailer, unknown state registration, 563-366. Leaving. Almost struck other vehicles. Information, Cooper County, Trooper.

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0: I'm right here at the Callaway Montgomery line. Instead of going back to Fulton, is there a way that we can just take care of this warrant in Montgomery City? He's got the cash to bond on it.

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CNI driving. 1 minute ago, US 54 westbound from Route T-Tom. 54 westbound from Route T-Tom is a white Buick LeSabre with no registration. A white Buick LeSabre with no registration. Operator is possibly 1055. Vehicle is weaving information. Callaway County, Trip Up Bro.

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1: 390.
0: 713, you're back clear.
2: 646, Jeff. I just cleared my stop. What direction was the CNI on 54?
0: Westbound.
2: 10-4. I'm sure it's past me now, but I'm going to go check the Kingdom City area for it.
0: 646, you're back clear.

Attention, Trukoff Officer, special attention, cars Cooper County, CNI driving. 4 minutes ago, Interstate 70 westbound from the 117. Interstate 70 westbound from the 117 at the gray Kia Sport Utility Vehicle, Illinois. E. Edward V. Victor, 79376. A green Kia Sport Utility Vehicle, Illinois. E. Edward V. Victor, 79376. Running others off the roadway, following very close and speeding. Information is Troop F, clear.

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Attention Trooper Officer, special attention, cars Boone County, CNI driving 2 minutes ago. Stadium Boulevard southbound from Interstate 70. Stadium Boulevard southbound from Interstate 70. The black truck. 4U Union 9749. The black truck. 4U Union 9749. Again, safe passes. Almost struck other vehicles. Information, Trooper F, Trooper F clear.

0: reporting party advised that a Paul Strickland subject is driving a white Dodge truck. That he does not have a license and that he wanted to let officers know that he was driving. He believes he'll be going to the area that's 700 blocks from Washington.
1: City Court.

0: was the make of the white truck? Proceed.
1: 12 Mexico, could you page up Paul Strickland, date of birth 10-5-1962 for driver status, please?

Ranger 45.

0: Ranger 45, go ahead.
1: Jeff, can I get a CFS for conservation checks at Finger Lake State Park, please? I just need the last four digits.

6 Henry John George 7 8 6 Henry John George 7 8.

0: Ranger 45 Jeff, I'm 10-8 from that. I'll be 1016. I have a trailer registration when you're ready.
1: Ranger 45, go ahead.
0: Jeff, I'll be at Finger Lake State Park at the ATV staging area with Missouri trailer 5-4 Lincoln 7 Robert Adam. 5-4 Lincoln 7 Robert Adam. Be a flatbed trailer pulled by a white Dodge or Chevy pickup truck, full size truck.

Ranger 4554, a Lincoln 7, R. Robert A. Adam on a 2021 trailer make LDTL to a Charles Hockaday out of Marshall. Non-expiring, negative 1029.

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0: Ranger 45, GF, find me the last four of my CFS, please.
1: Ranger 45, the last four, 2976, 2976.

0: Ranger 45, yes.
1: Ranger 45.
0: Ranger 45, Jeff.
1: Ranger 45, go ahead.
0: Jeff, can I get the last four of my CFS, please?
1: Ranger 45, the last four, 2976. 2976.
0: 10-4, thank you.
1: Ranger 45, Trebekla.
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0: parking problem, be at Walmart, 4820 South Clark. Reporting party advised that a gray in color Chevy Traverse is parked in one of the driving aisles at the stop sign by the front door. An employee would like it to move. Again, Walmart, 4820 South Clark.
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Vintage Duke of Falter, special attention card along the US 54, CNI driving, US 54 eastbound from Highway Double B Boy, US 54 eastbound from Highway Double B Boy, a white Buick Lucerne, Ohio registration, a white Buick Lucerne, Ohio registration, unknown numerics, vehicle is unable to maintain lane, weaving. As of 2 minutes ago, information, Troop F, clear.

0: State report of C9 traveling east on Highway 50, passing Carrot 810810. Green Party states it's a silver Chevy Cruze that is all over the roadway and crossing the center line, traveling at about approximately 70 miles per hour. Give J1 of Aya Nora to D George 0 F Frank. It is unknown state. The reporting party of Buck Thornton, 573-690-7598-690-7598.
1: Osage County Trooper, clear.
0: Osage County, clear.

Detention, Truff Officer, Special Attention, Cars, Boone County, CNI driving, 3 minutes ago, Interstate 70 eastbound from the 115. Interstate 70 eastbound from the 115, it's a navy blue Toyota Camry, New Jersey registration, C. Charles, 68 R. Robert, and Nora J. John. A navy blue Toyota Camry, New Jersey registration, C. Charles, 68 R. Robert, and Nora J. John. Varying speeds, information is... Troop F, clear.

attention, Trip F officer, special attention, cars, Osage gas grenade, CNI driving, 3 minutes ago, eastbound US 50 from County Road 810, eastbound US 50 from County Road 810, it's a silver Chevrolet Cruze, Missouri registration, IIDA and NORA 2, G George 0 F Frank, a silver Chevrolet Cruze, IIDA and NORA 2, G George 0 F Frank, possibly on a 1994 BMW passenger due to subject out of Pacific. Operating at 50 miles an hour, it's weaving. Unable to maintain lane. Information is Osage County, Trip F Clear.

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0: Be at the intersection of BJ with South Dakota 19 Lincoln, William 93, 19 Lincoln, William 93. Also, this is going to be the BJ intersection furthest west.
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0: South Dakota 19, Lincoln Boy 93. Shows registered to Gary Davis out of Wakanda, South Dakota. 097, Ford Ranger. Subject Amy Slinger shows valid class F Frank through Grain Valley, Missouri. Negative traffic, negative 29.
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Aldrin County 200, Ambulance District 81 Medical 1, Motor Vehicle Station 380, Ambulance and First Responders, 9259 Highway E. Edwards, 9259 Highway E. Edwards, 79-year-old male, unable to get up out of his chair. He is not currently awake, he is breathing.

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0: Yeah, it's going to be tight getting down in the driveway. 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You're going to go down the driveway, cross a little water crossing, and then you'll see it.

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0: 12, your plate, King's Frank 3-8 X-ray comes back to Jeannie Coley of Mexico on a 2024 Mazda passenger, license year 26. 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Restricted to corrective lenses, no traffic, negative 99.
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0: Thompson.
1: May I show me clear warning for stop sign? 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

contact with Kawan at the front desk. He advised they have a guest there that was dropped off by police a few days ago, so they're no longer able to pay for his room. They advise he's going to need to stay somewhere else, but they want an officer.

0: 34.
1: Here, I was able to get the door open for the 4-year-old.
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1: Can you re-advise the last call?
0: Be at Days Inn, 2902 South Clark. 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He advised that a Daryl subject was dropped off at the hotel by police a few days ago to stay there. He no longer has money to pay for the room. They need him to leave, but the Daryl subject decides he doesn't know where else to go.
1: Receive.
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1: 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Just confirming that's non-extraditable.
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708 North Washington, 708 North Washington. Make contact with Tyler. He called earlier to report his mother, Mary, as a suicidal subject. However, she was in Montgomery County. The call was transferred to them. He's now called back in requesting in-person contact from an officer as his mother has taken another person's

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1: Go ahead.
0: 646 pedestrian check, Interstate 70 westbound at the 173. It's a white male wearing a white shirt, red hat, and backpack sitting roadside.
1: 10-4 and route.
0: 646, Drew Beth Clare.

0: Johnson City, 713.
1: G3 and Fraser, still clear.
0: 713, 911 hang up. Interstate 70 westbound at the 132.8. It was a 911 open line. Could you hear traffic in the background? There was a voicemail on callback.
1: 10-4.
0: True back, sir.

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1: W131.
0: I-70 eastbound at the 159 mile marker. I'll be out with a white box truck.
1: Would you like an extended timer?
0: Stand by. I'm probably going to move them up to the 161 here in a second, Jeff.
1: W131, is that clear?

0: 1200 South Cole, 1200 South Cole. Caller stated that debris was stolen car, the Ford Focus metallic blue. He stated she took the car yesterday while it was in possession of a friend, which was Shelby DeBay. 1200 South Cole.
1: Hurry back.
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0: 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We're going to the 161-mile marker.
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0: Attention, Trooper Officer, Special Attention Cars, Osage County, CNI driving. U.S. 50 eastbound from County Road 602, U.S. 50 eastbound from County Road 602, a green and brown older GMC truck, vehicle has the left turn signal on, leaving. Missouri registration 8, Y. Young, J. John, G. George, 63, Missouri registration 8, Y. Young, G. George, J. John, G. George, 63. Registration comes back to a subject out of Moberly on a 1997 GMC truck. Information, Trooper Officer.
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2: Audrey County, to the Vandalia deputy, you have a check well-being when you're ready. Address will be 201 East Page, 201 East Page, reporting party. Delivered a parcel to the residence for an Ashley subject. When she entered the door, she had bruises and cuts all over her. She was behaving very timidly, and her husband was standing right behind her. The caller's concerned for her well-being. Again, 201 East Page.
3: 10-4, I'll be in a route. Can I get address history, please?
4: Dave,
3: Fort Lauderdale, show me in route as well.
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0: Can you also tell me if we had any history with the Ashley Lucas subject, please?

0: called in a traffic accident on Page Street in 2025. Also, 911 open line at an address in Mexico in 2012.
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0: Six eighty, Jeff.
1: Six eighty. Go ahead.

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Jefferson City 680, go ahead with your traffic.

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0: Jeff, I'll be switching over to Troop A, Adam, for a little bit. I'll be back shortly.
1: Troop F, clear.

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0: Copy, stable hold. Next bus, there's an officer to Walmart, 4820 South Clark. 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
2: 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Go ahead.
3: Jefferson City State, have a report of a CNI driver on Highway 5 northbound at the Morgan Monotol line. RP advised a black and colored Cadillac traveling northbound on Highway 5 through Fortuna nearly struck her head on, was traveling high rates of speed, no front 28. Reporting party was an Ashley Judd, 573-789-8040.
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0: 646 Jeff, ending mileage when ready.
1: 646.
0: 8344, again, 8344. So he's been dropped at Red's gas station. He's going to rest for a little while. Show me tonight.
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0: Jefferson City, 713.
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0: 713, 1-10-8. We have a pending animal complaint, Missouri 124, West Gano Chance Road.
1: 10-4, the note.
0: 713, it's a brown cow running roadside near the address of 20300 Missouri 124, just south of Gano Chance.
1: Do we have any hot wrinkle in the area?
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0: Watering, all units be clear. There's no problems. 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
0: Boone County has a deputy on scene with the cow at Missouri 124 at Rue.
1: Give me my subject a courtesy ride from the Montgomery County Jail over to the Dollar General in Wellsville. My starting mileage, same as my ending.
0: Six 80, 1420, Trebeth clear.

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1: W131.
0: The I-70 westbound at the 156 mile marker with a gray SUV.
2: Arrival at Amerihost, beginning, ending mileage, plus two.
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2: Mexico, show me clear with the report.
1: Clear with the report, 1433.

0: Hardy lives at 1200 Gray, advised that the new house next to hers, the neighbors there have started a fire. She advised that they often do this and leave it unattended. She stated that the fire department has had to respond before, and she would like an officer to come make contact with the occupants of the residence as they are there now while this one is burning, to tell them that in the future they cannot leave the fire unattended. She was also upset because they had a gas can in 1200 Gray Street.
1: Very bad.
2: 34, Mexico.
0: 34.
2: You can show me clear.

0: Wildlife 787, Jefferson City. I'll be switching back to you from Drew Bay, Adam.
1: Fish and Wildlife 787, Drew Beffler.

0: 6. Sorry, Bob. 12.
1: 35. Can you call in reference up?
0: Sorry, Bob.

0: 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The fire is now attended. 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
1: 1448.
0: And a callback.

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1: W131.
0: I'm still 70 eastbound. I'm moving to the 161 mile marker. Can I get a 60 minute timer?
1: W131, you're back clear.

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0: 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Charles Young 2, Victor 3, John.
1: Charles Young 2, Victor 3, John, 2013, Volkswagen Pasture. To Kelly Gott out of Moberly, February 27th, expiration.
0: Received.

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0: County 2081, District Main Flow, Medic 2, Medic 2, nearest one, 2711 South Clark Apartment, Meepaway, 2711 South Clark Apartment, Meepaway, 70-year-old male, recently hospitalized with a bowel bleed. He advised that he's coughing up blood. Again, Medic 2, nearest one, 2711 South Clark Apartment, Meepaway, 78-year-old male, recently hospitalized with a bowel bleed. He is now coughing up blood. He is awake, breathing, time page 1500, WQCI-22.
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0: Mexico, Commissioner Bravo. 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Oh, status. Emissary on scene.
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2: 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I was able to make contact. 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
0: Operator last name Livings, L. Lincoln, I. Ida, V. Victor, I. Ida, N. Nora, G. George, S. Sam. First name's Hamilton. Correction, first name's Hilton, H. Henry, I. Ida, L. Lincoln, T. Tom, O. Ocean, N. Nora. Middle initials, J. John and D. David. His date of birth is 05-07-2000.
1: Is that of Missouri?
0: 10-3.

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0: W131 and a 1099 J2 non-extraditable through Illinois for being an unqualified driver. The limitations are to a county in Iowa. Your operator is valid. Class E Edward, expiring in 2031 of St. Louis. 4 actions, 5 in-state convictions, 1 out-of-state conviction. PMP for possession, 1097 J1, and the outside at 1099. Registration TTOM 619980 of Oregon is a... Stand by, we're trying to read the response.
1: 10-4, I have a passenger, J2 as well, out of Missouri, whenever you're ready.
0: 10-4, and the registration is on a international model MV607. It is to EAN holding negative 1029, 450.
2: Cole County has the J1, J2 info. If you'd get that from them, put it in the call.
0: 10-4, W131, go ahead with your passenger.
1: By word of mouth, last name Jackson, J. John, A. Adam, C. Charles, K. King, S. Sam, O. Ocean, and Nora. First name O'Shasha, O. Ocean, A. Adam, S. Sam, H. Henry, A. Adam. His date of birth is 07-26-1998.

0: 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PMP domestic assault 1097J2 is the respondent on the protection order, negative 1099.
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Vintage Troop Officer Special Attention Cars, Callaway County, CNI driving, Interstate 70 eastbound at the 138.4, Interstate 70 eastbound 138.4. 6 minutes ago, it's a tractor trailer, off-white cab, a dirty white trailer, unknown state registration, deep correction, 983976, SAMT Tom. Off-white cab, a dirty white trailer, unknown state registration, 983976, SAMT Tom. Company name might be Wabash National Arctic Lights. Trying to force others off the roadway, driving down the center of the roadway. Information is Troop F, clear.

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0: Jefferson City 713, correction, 713, negative 1099. Your operator is on PMP. Thank you. 713, is your buckler? 167. Hey, 911 hang up in the area of 8430, Interstate 70 Drive Southeast. Nothing heard. Person, nothing distressing heard. No answer on call back. We'll try calling back as well.
1: 10-4, I'll check the area.
0: 10-4, Jefferson City, Ranger 45.
1: Ranger 45.
0: Ranger 45, a report of a automatic crash notification at Finger Lake State Park. The county only heard motorcycles in the background. We'll attempt call back.
1: 10-4, were they sending fire and EMS?
0: Negative, they are not en route.
1: 10-4, I'll be en route from Rockbridge.
0: 10-4, true Buckley.
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0: 682, request for traffic assistance. Interstate 70 eastbound 105.2. Interstate 70 eastbound 105.2. They're with Interstate 70 towing, and they're needing to recover the tractor trailer that slid off.
1: And 4682.
0: 682, trip up clear.
2: W131 Jefferson City 1046.
0: W131.
2: Be 70 westbound at the 158.8 mile marker with a white box truck.
0: W131, trip up clear.
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0: 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Attempt to locate.
1: Ranger 45, Jeff. Did they say this was at the motocross track?
2: There's no indication. We didn't get the GPS coordinates. They just put in the physical address for Finger Lakes State Park. We can call back and inquire.
1: Did you get it from Boone County?
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1: Eight six seven.
0: We tried calling back, no answer. We also have pending a 10 to DG unknown. Interstate 70 westbound at the 136.8. Christian, that is not yours. We'll notify the Callaway unit. Jefferson City 646.
2: Go ahead.
0: 646, 10 to DG unknown, Interstate 70 westbound, 136.8. Interstate 70 westbound, 136.8. It's a dark colored SUV, fire and EMS are en route.
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0: Jeff, my last two boat stops. I'm going to be 1012 with them en route to get some keys. Neither one of them have keys to the truck that they're getting ready to pick.
1: And for, do you want to be reattached to one of the two CFSs?
0: Oh, that's fine.
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0: 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I'll be out with that first.
1: 10-4, do we need to start firing EMS?
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0: 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Not Andrea. 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
0: 682, Boonville's inquiring if you need any assistance.
1: 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I'm going to try to get as much of this moved up to the 103 as I can.
0: 10-4, trip up clear.

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1: Ranger 45.
0: Park staff made contact with some people at the motocross track, said that a subject did crash, but he loaded up and has left the area. I'll be 10-8. If I can get the last 4 digits of the CFS, please.
1: Ranger 45, last four is 2989, 2989.
0: 10-4, thank you.
1: Are you also 10-8? Ranger 45, are you also 10-8?
0: 10-3.
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0: 646 Jeff. We've got traffic at a standstill here at the 137. I'm trying to work my way up there.
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2: Jeff, there's going to be a Volkswagen on the right shoulder remaining, passenger car, heavy front end damage. I'm moving everybody else up here to the 101st.
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0: 646 Jeff, this is going to back up quickly. Can you see if Callaway's got someone who can assist with traffic in the backup?
1: 10-4, Chief of Clear.
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3: You can attach me to that crash. I'll be in red help with traffic.
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4: 10-4, westbound at the 136.8 mile marker. Our troopers are arriving on scene and traffic is at a standstill. They're requesting traffic assistance. Do you have anyone available?
5: Copy. We have fire on scene assisting with traffic control. I can see if I can't get a deputy out there.
4: Again, we will attempt to contact again shortly.
0: 10-4.
1: 450, check up clear.
0: 646, Jeff. 23, we're at the 136 over 8, left lane's blocked.
1: 646, check up clear.

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1: 646.
0: Can be J1, say Honda SUV, multiple tires down. It's towing a U-Haul trailer. It's spun around and it's facing the wrong direction. We can't get it moved. You're at contact I-70, come expedite.

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1: Go ahead.
0: 682, we also have a pending 1046, partially J3, at the entrance ramp of westbound Interstate 70 from the rest area. It's a tractor trailer partially blocking.
1: Okay, that'll have to wait.
0: 682, you're clear.

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1: 646?
0: It's a temporary out of North Carolina. W. William H. Henry, 14436.

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3: Last name Spear, S name P Paul, E Edward, A Adam, R Robert, first name William, W William, I Ida, L Lincoln, L Lincoln, I Ida, A Adam, M Mary, middle initial T Tom, date of birth 10/21/1996, again 10/21/1996, white male out of North Carolina.

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1: 10-4, thank you.
0: 646, your gunfight. Jefferson City 450.
1: Okay.
0: 450, we made contact with the coroner. He advised, he already spoke to a deputy and indicated he was out of town. He had requested they contact Millard to pick up the individual and to obtain a blood draw.
1: 10-4, if you get him en route.

0: Jefferson City 450.
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0: 450 Millard was already contacted by JCPD.
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1: 10-4.
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0: 646, Joe.
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0: Can you give me the last four of the VIN on that Honda registration?

0: 4-6-10-9.
1: Can you give me the last four of the VIN on that Honda registration I gave you, the temporary?
0: 646-9929-9929.
1: Perfect, it matches. Thank you.
0: 646, sure, that's fine.
2: Twelve forty-five, Jeff, today.
0: 12:45, sure, that's clear.

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1: 867?
0: I'm on scene. Traffic's backed up to the 139.
1: Four. 1554, trip and clear. 412, GF 1041. 412, 1554, trip and clear.

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1: 11:15, 15:54. 11:15, we have further.
0: No.
1: 11:15, 867 is assisting 646 with the 10:50, J1J3. That's Interstate 70, westbound up 136.9. Traffic's backed up to the 139. We do have Callaway and route to assist with the traffic.

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1: 646, Troop F clear. Jefferson City, 168, we have further.
0: Go ahead.
1: Just information, 646 is on the 1050 J1J3, Interstate 70 westbound 136.8. 867 in county is assisting with traffic that's backed up to the 139. The tow just arrived on scene.
0: Four.
1: 168, you're clear.

0: 621 Jeff. I'm 623.
1: There's a juvenile on a red mini bike wearing a bright green and black helmet riding throughout the area. Appears to be middle school age. Again, be in the area of Randy and Chickadee.
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1: 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Jefferson City 450. 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
2: 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He took his motorcycle home.
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0: I'm moving to the 161 mile marker. Can I get a 60 minute timer?
1: W131, Chinook clear. Attention Troop of Officers, Special Attention Cars, Cole County, Sinai Driving, westbound 54, crossing the Missouri River Bridge, westbound 54, crossing the Missouri River Bridge. 2 minutes ago, it is a sports-style motorcycle, two occupants. There's a female passenger with a backpack. A sports-style motorcycle, two occupants, female passenger wearing a backpack. It is speeding information, Troop F. JCPD is being notified. Troop F, clear.
2: 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Yeah, we're going to try shutting down the right lane here to help get this truck out.
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2: Jeff, I'm going to be out at Katy Road in North Jeff City, near the North Jeff City Katy Trailhead, with two motorcycles. I have one J1, John Mary 8, Paul Edward. John Mary 8, Paul Edward. Two small little motorbikes.
1: J. John and Mary 8, P. Paulie Edward, 2025 Honda, Jordan Koopman, Jefferson City Express, 2027, negative 1029.

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2: Ranger 45, Jeff, I have another J1.
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2: John Sam 2, David George. John Sam 2, David George. 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
1: J. John, SCM2, D. David G. George, 2020, Honda to Elijah Piper of Ashland. 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Ranger 45, trip up, click.

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1: Ranger 45.
0: You have the first one through Missouri. Last name, King Ocean, Ocean, Paul, Mary, Adam, Nora. First name, Jordan. Common spelling, middle initial, M for Michael. Date of birth, 5/27/98, 052798, white male, Missouri. Second one will be through Florida.
1: Ranger 45.
0: Last name is Boy Union Sam Adam, Lincoln Adam, Charles King Ida. First name Owen, O-W-E-N. Middle initial M for Michael. Date of birth, 08/15/2006, 08/15/2006, white male through Florida.

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2: 1635. Object is valid class F Frank endorsement for motorcycle. One action, three convictions. 10A70J, indicator negative 1089. Your second operator of Florida is showing valid correction, restriction of corrective lenses. Negative 1099. Stand by while we check to see if he has a motorcycle endorsement.
1: 10-4, thank you.

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0: 10-4, thank you.

0: Jefferson City, Ranger 45.
1: Ranger 45.
0: Ranger 45. We aren't able to determine from the response, but Florida does indicate if they have a motorcycle endorsement, there should be the abbreviation of motorcycle also or motorcycle only on the front of the driver's license.
1: Ten four.
0: Ranger 45, true back, please.

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0: Cooper County advised of a 1050 J2 Santa Fe Road at Drexel Court. It's about a half mile north of Old Highway 40 on Santa Fe. I'm en route.
1: 10-4, you're back clear.

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1: 10-4, same thing, one.
3: Medic 3, Ladonia Fire, need ambulance and first responders to 106 West Main Street, 106 West Main Street for a 68-year-old male, possible heart attack. He's having difficulty breathing and chest pain. He can breathe this time. Again, base 2, Medic 3. Ladonia Fire, need ambulance and first responders to 106 West Main Street, 106 West Main Street, in reference to a 68-year-old male who's having possible heart attack. He's experiencing difficulty breathing and chest pain. Patient is awake and breathing at this time. Timeout 1704, WQP 92, WPMU 33, WQPP 352.

Medic, 3 yard range. Medic 3 en route, 221.8.

Pleasanton Street. The reference to 68-year-old male, possible heart attack. He's having chest pain, difficulty breathing, patient's awake, breathing alert. He does have difficulty speaking between breaths. He is clammy. Showing his delta level response.

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1: Next of kin's been notified with the spouse. 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
0: Ranger 45, Jeff.
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0: 10-51, Nash, 4-8, Chevrolet Equinox, nose into a ditch. It's just right here off of Santa Fe at the intersection with Drexel Court.
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0: 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Charles Adam 3, Henry 4 Tom.
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Control Mexico VIN. George Frank 2. George Paul Adam. Victor Charles 2. Edward 8 3 1 9 171.

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1: 450, trip bus clear.

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1: 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CAD email to me, please, and location of 434, please.
0: We will do. I don't have 34 out anywhere. She's on a callback.
1: Copy.
2: 6 to 12. She's at McMillan.
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1: 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She advised that one of the phones died and they got disconnected.
0: Proceed.

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0: Next of kin was made to the deceased parent.
1: 10-4-6-2-1, Jefferson City 168.
0: Go ahead.
1: 168 attempted to leaving the scene. Occurred at 5046 Tower Road, 5046 Tower Road. A parked vehicle at that residence was struck by a white Jeep. Unknown when it occurred.
0: Four.
1: 168, trip path clear.

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2: 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First name Andrew, common spelling, middle initial C. Charles. Date of birth 08/29/2002. 08/29/2002. Male, white, Missouri. Can you check the 99?

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0: 168, your VIN is good. It decodes to a 2008 Dodge Caliber of Nebraska. It's showing it should have registration 47C Charles 42. 47C Charles 42, however, it expired in 2023. Ownership to a Corey Casadas, negative 1029.
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0: 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Edward Henry 1, Nora 06, Edward Henry 1,
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0: 0, George. The address attached to that, please.
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0: 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Four 12. What's the status on that 1099?
1: Four 12, the 1099 is confirmed as active, will extradite.
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0: 10-4.

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1: Go ahead.
0: 1437, a pedestrian, Interstate 70 eastbound, 181.8. Interstate 70 eastbound, 181.8. White male, black shirt, walking eastbound on the shoulder.
1: I'm west of Fulton right now. Is he doing anything stressing?
0: Negative. There are no vehicle in the area. However, the caller stated it was close. He was walking close to traffic.
1: 10-4, could you notify Montgomery and I'll see if I can work my way out there, but not too, just in time.
0: 1437, Troop F clear.

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0: 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I will be off duty.
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412 Jeff 28 J1. Far Tom. 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

0: Foxy Charles A, Adam Zero, Frank 2, T Tom, a 2023 Dodge 2, Latrell Weber of Columbia, expires in 2027, negative 1029.
1: Four.
0: 412, is your best clear?